Ann Arbor's 107.1 on Memorial Day with Tracy Chapman and Fast Car. Hey, it is the season of bloom, right? There, all the flowers are blooming out there here in Ann Arbor. Well, head over to Nichols Arboretum until June 13th, reoccurring every day to see the peonies bloom. There's nothing more beautiful than that. More details, annarbor.org.

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Heart has to work so hard with Ann Arbor's 107.1. I'm Derek, and you have Coldplay right now. This is Paradise.

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0: Ann Arbor's 107.1, that's Axe and the Hatchet Men with Cheesecake. Cannons before that. Now, of course, Axe and the Hatchet Men performing live at Bank of Ann Arbor's Sonic Lunch on August 20th. That's near the end of the season. So, yes, we obviously want you to come see Axe and the Hatchet Men on August 20th. But really, we want you to also get ready for June 4th. It's right around the corner. Lindsay Liu and Kate Peterson performing. It's a couple of Made in Michigan acts, and we are very excited to kick off Bank of Ann Arbor's Sonic Lunch series on June 4th. It's a free show at Liberty Plaza at 11:30 in the morning. All you got to do is show up. You don't have to do anything fancy. You don't have to buy a ticket. You don't even have to tell anybody you're coming if you don't want to. But you really should tell all your friends and family and coworkers and have them come with you to Bank of Ann Arbor Sonic Lunch for the very first performance on June 4th with Lindsay Liu and Kate Peterson. It's going to be so much fun.
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0: It's looking okay on the roads right now. I'm not seeing too many issues anywhere out there. In fact, zero issues in the Ann Arbor metropolitan area. Hopefully it's a nice quiet week because it's a short work week. Maybe a lot of folks are taking the whole week off. Maybe. We're all going to zip to work on time super fast. Coming up, the latest from Lucy Dacus. Your first keyword of the day to get you qualified for the Bourbon and Beyond Festival in Kentucky. And Nathaniel Raitler for the Night Sweats next on 107.1.
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Ann Arbor's 107.1, Mr. David Bowie, Young Americans, the title track from that 1975 album. And Nathaniel Rayliff and the Night Sweats before that with Little Honey. We put a little honey in your tea. Oh, what a way to start the day. 25 minutes before 7 o'clock, and you need a keyword to qualify you to go to the world's largest bourbon food and music festival, Bourbon and Beyond. If you win this, you get 2 4-day Mint VIP passes. You get a five nights. You get to go for 5 nights in Louisville. We'll get you $1,500 for travel in cash. And you get to see so many bands. Portugal the Man, The Fray, War on Drugs, Adamant, Flaming Lips, Squeeze, Jason Isbell, Amos Lee, Counting Crows, Casey Musgraves, Mumford & Sons, Dave Matthews Band, Jesse Wells, Goose, Foo Fighters, and Queens of the Stone Age. And currently, that is the keyword, Queens. Q-U-E-E-N-S. 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Oh, my gosh. 4 days, 5 stages, over 100 bands, and it's going to be the festival to end all festivals, so do speak. Queens, like Queens of the Stone Age, Q-U-E-E-N-S. Text that to 95819, and keep listening. We've got more keywords throughout the day, throughout the week. Every time you hear another one, text it to 95819, and good luck. Lucy Dacus is planting tomatoes. She wrote a whole song about it. It's Ann Arbor's 107.1.

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0: Ann Arbor's 107.1, that is In Excess from the Shabu Shuba album from 1982. That's Don't Change. John Mayer before that. 17 minutes after 7 o'clock, and if you stick around just a few more minutes, I'm going to open up the 107.1 ticket window, get you in to see Indigo Girls and Linda Perry at Meadowbrook on September 17th, and get you a keyword to head to the Bourbon and Beyond Festival and get treated like a star.
1: 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Traffic.
0: And right now, though, traffic-wise, things are looking pretty good. I'm not seeing any issues anywhere in the Ann Arbor metropolitan area. No accidents, no other unusual construction or slowdowns happening at this time. You do want to remember at the M14 275-96 interchange, we've got a lot of construction happening there that is just going to be, it's just going to make you grumpy as you go through that. And where 94 and 275 meet, we've got construction there as well. But other than that, things are moving along pretty good around town. It's 18 minutes after 7 o'clock, and on the way, Brandi Carlile next.
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Ann Arbor's 107.1, that is Avid Brothers, Ain't No Man. Before that, the latest from Noah Kahan called Doors. It is 14 minutes before 8 o'clock. Congratulations to Amanda from Brighton. She's going to go see Indigo Girls featuring Linda Perry. Linda Perry, from Four Non Blondes and a producer and a songwriter. She has written a ton of songs. She wrote a bunch of Pink songs. I wonder if she's going to perform the songs that she wrote for Pink. It could be fun. Anyway, but Indigo Girls and Linda Perry at Meadowbrook on September 17th, and Amanda from Brighton gets to go. Thank you again, Amanda, for listening as often as you do. We really do appreciate it. And so we'd like to hook you up every once in a while. You're welcome. Coming up, I will remind you of the current keyword to qualify you for the Bourbon and Beyond Festival in Kentucky in September. And we've got music on the way from Bare Naked Ladies, a Made in Michigan track from Anna Ash that you will probably recognize coming up.

0: as well. Before we get to all of that, though,
1: 1071 traffic.
0: Traffic. It's a little slow. 94 westbound around Michigan. We've got our usual slowdowns, 275 northbound around Ford Road, heading into the M14, 275 96 construction there. It's a little bit slow right here at this little part I'm pointing at here, where 23 and M14 are meeting. Again, not unusual for this time of day. It's rush hour, so you're going to see some things rushing around, unfortunately, and some things where your foot is on the brake and not so rushing. So coming up next, we're going to hear the latest from Metric on 107.1.
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0: Ann Arbor's 107.1 Made in Michigan music from Anna Ash, her version of Righteously, originally from Lucinda Williams, right? Is that correct? That is correct. But yeah, Lucinda Williams. But oh my gosh, Made in Michigan music sponsored by Chelsea Lumber. I love that song very, very much. She kind of crushes it. Bare Naked Ladies before that with 1 week. Now, Anna Ash has performed at Bank of Ann Arbor's Sonic Lunch. She's not going to make it this year, but we've got, oh my gosh, so many other wonderful Made in Michigan acts coming through. And it all begins on June 4th with Lindsay Liu and Kate Peterson, two amazing Made in Michigan acts. June 4th, Liberty Plaza, Bank of Ann Arbor's Sonic Lunch, and it happens every Thursday after that, except for Art Fair Week. But my goodness, what a wonderful time it's going to be. We are really, really looking forward to this year's Sonic Lunch series. 11:30 Thursday mornings, starting on June 4th at Liberty Plaza. That's the corner of Liberty and Division, and they are free shows. You can get details at AnnArbor's107one.com. Coming up, I'll get you a keyword to hopefully get you into the Bourbon and Beyond Festival.
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0: We do have an accident, 275 northbound at Ford Road on both shoulders, so that is slowing you down through that stretch there. Other than that, just our usual things happening. Unfortunately, I thought everybody was going to take the rest of the week off, but nope, we've got traffic out there, especially at the M14 275 96 interchange. Slow 94 westbound starting at Huron Street all the way to State Street. We've got our usual slowdowns, US 23 southbound at the M14 connector, and heading into town, US 23 southbound around Lee Road. It is slow there, maybe for a reason that I don't have on my screen yet, but it is definitely rush hour. You are going to have your foot on the brake for some of it, unfortunately. Coming up, I am going to get you in to see Mount Joy at Michigan Lottery Amphitheater at Freedom Hill, and Talking Heads on the way. 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
7: A better life with Dr. Sanjay Gupta.
8: If you are struggling with substance abuse, alcohol, pills, whatever it may be, first of all, it's nothing to be ashamed of. We know addiction is a brain disease, and we also know getting into recovery can be tough. Also, in case this helps, I want to tell you about a new study at a Harvard School of Public Health, which found that spiritual belief, the idea of a steady religious practice, had a protective effect from addiction. Experts we talked to told us there were probably a few reasons why this might be the case. Number one, excessive drug and alcohol use would not be the norm in a religious community, and people want to fit in. Two, a belief in a higher power provides people with hope and solace, great foils for addiction. And three, and I think there's some merit to this, regular attendance in a faith community also provides connection. Just like in AA, camaraderie and social support is often what you need. I'm Dr. Sanjay Gupta, helping you live a better life.
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It all gets started at 11:30 at Liberty Plaza with Ann Arbor's 107.1.